0: do Brasil. Mix.
1: They say the holy water's watered down, and this town's the

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1: Yo, man.
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1: Open up, man.
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1: 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Oh my, my, oh my, my love, I take one look at you, you're taking

0: Mix do Brasil.
1: Mix.
2: Look. If you had one shot, one opportunity to seize everything you ever wanted, one moment that you captured.